0: 3G42, Stairs.
1: Stairs, that's VG42.
0: I'll be on the line.
1: This is 2008.

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0: Still Aries, 3G42. Location? Available for a 911 missile. No emergencies. Village of Colbertville.
1: A firm, go ahead.
0: 194 MacArthur Ave. Again, 194 MacArthur Ave. Spoke to an Amelia. She stated she was playing with her dog and her phone showed SOS and then called 911. No emergencies.
1: Copy, I'll be around.
0: 025.

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AIA 106. Okay. Prepare to copy Tonesville. I have a noise complaint at 121 Bull Hill. Neighbor Christy called in stating that the neighbor is blaring his music. She wishes for him to close his windows or turn it down. All right. 2103.

0: before.
1: For N, 68, over.
0: I think you said 8043 was the work between, correct?
1: Yep, that is correct. We're going to be fixing those cars up in a minute, so it's 8043.
0: And it's going to be 3668. That is 3668 to DNES 8043. That's 8043 at CP 503. That's 503. To box 31 between CP 499. That's 499 and CSX VO on main track. 3668. 3668. One box. Box 3. Over. Okay, that 1136 to PM, ACB, Alpha Charlie Bravo. Alright, guys, thank you. DNA check.

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1: 121 Bull Hill Road, again, 121 Bull Hill Road. Neighbor Christie is across the street stating that location of 121 is blasting loud music inside its home. She would like it to be stopped. See you in landline for more.

Bosco Harry, truck stop. Seven Frumman Speedway East, New York Bridge, Lincoln William Young, 4966, LWI 4966.

Denied, sir. 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

Warning, bulletin number 8372, 8372, HA552.8, that's 552.8, to HA569.0, that's 569.0, that has been warning out.

to copy, town of Clovis Hill. Grosvenor's Corners Road near Hub Shuts. Again, Grosvenor's Corners Road near Hub Shuts. Caller states near a farm there are about 4 to 5 cows standing in the road and another 10 standing on the shoulder. None are in the fence line. He did not stay on scene, does not need an interview. Looks like there's a farm at 264 Grosvenor's. Might be a possibility. There's another farm near Old Mill Road across the street from Grosvenor's.

0: 5012.
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0: 4-2, get Harry, what do you got?
1: I want to call from the email, name is Genesis. Said you got hit in the face by a man. Thought it might have left a mark. You could not give me the address. Phase 2 shows an area of 286, say Route 145. There's a little cluster of houses down there. Question for the address, she ended up hanging up. I got a hold of her again. She said she was fine and she was just being committed. We just checked the area.
0: Copy.

0: 따라 마셔라.
1: 88 near the county line. Again, I-88 county line. Took a call from Otsego County. There is a male in a pickup truck with a flatbed. Wire spools are on the flatbed coming into the county from the west, so going eastbound. Did have I-88 blocked off in their county, flagging people down, asking for help. Nobody had stopped to help. Has continued in our county direction, driving erratically, shoulder to shoulder, speeding and slowing down. There were reports of a sedan involved as well. Otsego is sending the troopers from Oneonta to check the county line as well.

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We'll be out of the area. Is there any further

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0: it's 124 Sierra. Okay, 9124.
1: 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Okay, 0458.

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172, Scare. Anyway, you could advise the town of Conesville, there's a bunch of debris in front of the address of 780 South Mount Road. Again, 780 South Mount Road. Looks like part of the hillside was washed out over the road. Road is still somewhat passable.

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0: Heard a copy, go Boa.
1: Go ahead.
0: It's going to be 539, State Route 30. Again, 539, State Route 30. Caller Paul states a male subject wearing all black, was walking down the road, jumped the ditch, and then was on his property behind his barn. Caller states that he yelled at him. Subject is now no longer in his view. I don't know where he went.
1: Received as my caller on scene.
0: That's affirmative, caller is on scene. He said he'd call back if he sees him again.
1: Received, I'll swing that way and check the area.
0: Here, 1 second.

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1: I think I'll be all set. If you want to solely patrol this way, that'd be fine, and I'll advise further.
0: Copy. Air copy.
2: That's perfect.

0: Disregard, man. I'm just going to pull 030 south to the county line. I appreciate it.
1: Copy, Jerry.
2: Thank you, Jerry.

0: What's the two scary?
1: Scary, no, what's the two?
0: Clear the residence, I'll be bowling 30 south.

This one's used air. Check from the incident location down to the county line on 30, negative locate, show me 10-8 back in.

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0: Clear copy, Town of Blenheim.
1: Go ahead.
0: 2426, State Route 30. Again, 2426, State Route 30. Speak to a Mike at this location reporting he bought the property from the tax auction. He gave the current resident, Mr. Neff, 90 days to leave. He still has a month left. He did show up to start clearing stuff out. Mr. Neff appeared to be possibly intoxicated or hungover and did shove him against the wall. Both parties are safe at the moment, separated, no EMS needed.
1: Received. I'll head over.
0: 2859.

Erie County 911, Sunday Bridge Ambulance, Esperance Samus Mutual Aid County Ambulance, 609 Enders Ave, nearest cross is South Main Street, 63-year-old female, fallen, denying injuries, BLS response, repeating, Sunday Bridge Ambulance, Esperance Samus Mutual Aid County Ambulance, 609 Enders Ave.

1, Central Virginia Ambulance, Esperance Ambulance, second transmission. 609, Enders Ave, nearest cross is Main, correction, South Main Street. 60-year-old female, fallen, denying injury, BLS response, repeating. Central Virginia Ambulance, Esperance Ambulance, mutually second transmission. 609, Enders Ave, nearest cross is South Main Street. 63-year-old female, fallen, denying injury, BLS response. Schoharie County 911, 0911.

1, Central Bridge Ambulance, Estimates Ambulance, 3rd Transmission Responder Station, repeating. Central Bridge Ambulance, Estimates Ambulance, 3rd Transmission Responder Station. 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

Oh yeah, we're going to need for status.

0: I'm going to be in Route 2612 Cotton Hill Road, Middleburg, in regards to my property damage accident from Stewart's last night.
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0: In service, post 42, unit 9147, and I'll be busy, vehicle maintenance.
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This is Bold, area of Shad Point Road and Lilac Lane. Again, Shad Point Road and Lilac Lane. Car reports a gray Subaru Outback has been racing up and down Shad Point Road and pulling into a driveway. It's been happening repeatedly. Let me check the area. 1030.

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0: The vehicle's unoccupied. I don't see any violations. I'm clear.
1: What is your name?

1, Cobequid Ambulance, County Ambulance, 121 Lark Street, Apartment 1. 21-year-old female, fallen, denying injuries, VLS response, repeating, Cobequid Ambulance, County Ambulance, 121 Lark Street, Apartment 1. 71-year-old female, fallen, denying injuries, VLS response, Harry County, 91-1011.

312, head up to Fort Bragg Hill Road in Edinburgh for a disturbance. Saratoga County has two units en route, but they're coming from Wilton. It's a female, male, verbal. There are firearms on the premises, but they are locked up. The male subject is a retired

911, Public Ambulance, second transmission, 121 Lark Street, apartment 1, 21-year-old female, fallen, dying injury, BOS response, repeating, Public Ambulance, second transmission, 121 Lark Street, apartment 1, 21-year-old female, fallen, denying injury, BOS response, Harry County 911, 1014.

0: subject 4 to 172.
1: Yeah. Just doing a quick permission.

Carrier 991, subject with ambulance, Esperance Ambulance Mutual Aid, 143 North Main Street, Nurse Cross, is Cashmere Lane, 43-year-old male, back pain, BLS response, repeating. Central Bridge Ambulance, Esperance Ambulance Mutual Aid, 143 North Main Street, 43-year-old male, back pain, BLS response, Gary County number 11033.

9911, Sudbury Ambulance, Esperance Ambulance, Mutual Aid, second transmission, 143 North Main Street. 43-year-old male, back pain, BLS response, repeating, Sudbury Ambulance, Esperance Ambulance, Mutual Aid, second transmission, 143 North Main Street. 43-year-old male, back pain, BLS response, Schoharie County 911, 1037.

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2: Mike and Leland, it's going to be an ongoing civil dispute.
0: 1041. Scary County 911, Such Ridge Fire and Ambulance. Such Assist requested 143 North Main Street, repeating Such Ridge Fire and Ambulance, 143 North Main Street. Such Assist requested Scary County 911, 1041.

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0: 140 Culkins Road, again 140 Culkins Road, to call from INL. She said a mother cat and her kittens had showed up on her porch, his porch this morning. He was unsure what to do. Advised him.

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1: Chris, UD, I'm just going to pass the phone number on to him, see if they'd be able to come out and wrangle these guys.
0: Thank you.

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0: 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It's like an open 911 line. Pinged right by the cow barns on the fairgrounds. 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
0: It's going to be behind 4441 State Route 30. Again, 4441 State Route 30, Old Grand Union. It's a call from Kenneth. States that his girlfriend, Jackie, is out of control, crashing things. They are in a campsite behind the building. No drugs, no alcohol, or weapons, according to the caller. Parties were technically separated at the time of call.
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1: Okay, 3G46.
0: 46, I'm out of Reagan Road, north of Shun Pike in Esperance with Mary David Edward 8873. Mary David Edward 8873. I'm all okay here. I'm just curious if you could run the first and last name through your system since the DMV is, down. Last name is going to be Pembroke, Paul Edward Mary Boy Robert Ocean King Edward, P-E-M-B-R-O-K-E, first name Evan Edward Victor Adam Nora, date of birth 10-4-2002, just if you have anything in house with him.

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0: 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Stewart's car, Suzanne's gonna be in a gray Honda Pilot. Car versus deer, no tow needed.
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0: Took a 911 call from John Yusick, and then he disconnected. Can you go check on him at 264 Hanson Crossing Road?
1: Have it.
0: Tango 416.
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Toback Road in Charleston, speaking on a Maria Fia Fernandez, a call from her sister, looking to have somebody go out there and see, because her, apparently the boyfriend that she lives with, a Calvin Mattern, has been threatening to physically assault her, potentially kill her.

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0: 427-167. You guys going to be all set down there?
1: Unknown at this point. We're just headed down to give them eyes in the sky.

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0: 243, Scary.
1: Yeah, 243.
0: You can show myself in 6-4 heading in that general direction. Tell their secret.

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We all know that road name, but can you just confirm the numerics? There's a discrepancy in what is being relayed over the phone versus what Address ComSec just put out. Just confirm the numerics.

0: send someone down to the other side.
1: Yeah, let's get a marked troop car to the other side of this entrance here. Guys, one of you shut down 990 via Route 30, and then let's get somebody to the other side here.

0: Affirm. 990V is going to be shut down on both directions, probably. Well, from Route 30 and then probably a quarter mile down by the bridge, we're going to shut it down. So that people have to turn around right before that bridge. Vehicle is still in the parking lot. For everybody responding, use the county as your channel for now, now that the vehicle is still here. We got to have open communication between everybody.
1: Copy. Route 30

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1: 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HSH7671, confirm that for me.
0: It's supposed to be HNH7671.
1: Copy, hold on one second.
0: Tempo.

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0: Okay, yep. Per the drone, we're confirming the vehicle.
1: I have New York City Department Police down here. They said they have a canine if you need one.

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1: Harry's on 5G324.
0: Trying to allocate manpower here. Where was the call for the suspicious person in this area this morning?
1: It's 539 State Route 30. Again, 539 State Route 30. Come on, February.

2 4 Scary. I was just talking with Debbie Smith here. Put on whoever you believe is the most appropriate EMS department, whether that be Grand Gorge or the county, whoever would typically be on standby for this kind of call.

0: 320 Scary. I'll be out at number 539.
1: 1556.

114. Start making your way back to the office and go out back. 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

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I have EMS down here in a blue Chevy Silverado. They're looking to stage on Route 30. Do you want me to send them through or send them around?

0: 3G47, Schoharie.
1: Schoharie down 3G47.
0: Is there an ambulance staged somewhere?
1: Delaware, they were toting out for Grand Gorge, had not gotten a response yet back.
0: I have people here from Grand Gorge, but they are not willing to go around the West Reservoir. Is there any way to stage someone on the other side of 30? I cannot let them through.
2: TMS dispatcher,
0: I didn't copy.
2: Telephone, have them send that DEP.
0: They're in a personal truck. They do not have the ambulance at this time. Is that fine?
2: Yeah, we'd rather have an ambulance at this point.

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0: 141,
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0: That's affirmed. 170 affirmed.

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1: Go ahead.
0: Do you know if you're able to get anybody else?
1: Unknown.
0: Great, Steve. Can you start, if there's any priorities that are kind of pending, can you start plugging them out? And then I'll keep you advised.
1: Scary. 102. I don't have CAD access right now. Are there any priorities?
2: That's a firm. 117 Shannon Ave. Caller stated her son Mason took off barefoot. Believes he's headed left towards Troy because he believes he can hitchhike that way. Was just advised that Mason did return but then left again.
1: Do you have a description for Mason?
2: One zero two eight.
3: Did somebody just go into the woods?

0: County, SKU Down County. Anybody just go into the woods?
1: Yeah, Dan, that's just me and Bert back here with.
0: Got it. Keep primary channel open for just this incident here. Everybody else can go to channel 3.
2: Okay. Leaving this open for incident. Everybody else channel 3 with this.

0: 202. Is 1710 G202. Am I adding this to which call?
1: Not
0: any. 1710.

0: Volunteer.
1: Roger, 141.
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1: Still looking.
0: Yeah.
1: 1714.

0: 3102. Just spoke with Mason's mom. 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Will be heading back to the 117 Shannon Ave. She's requesting that you meet them there.
1: One seven one five. 141 Carrie, keep the channel open, please.

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1: Yeah, we're working on it now.

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1: Can you IM me over the contact if we have an address for that person? Is there anybody that's local?
2: Seven, two, one.

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Per the captain on scene, he asked if you could coordinate to make the reverse 911 call happen with a description of the suspect. Nothing further.

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0: 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Harry's on 114.
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